0: well, Rachel. It seems to have been a while since we've actually spoken. There's not a day passes by when I don't think of you. You ask me if I ever get lonely, but you can feel lonely in a crowded room.
1: Spoken like a true poet. Granddad is a songwriter, you see. We were both born little with big dreams, and he'd tell me stories. How back in his day, he wrote and he wrote till his hands racked with pain. And he said something to me and brought these tears to my eyes. He said,
2: "Who will hear my

The word genocide is such a point of contention for some that it's more hurtful than seeing dead babies getting pulled out of the crumbled cement and the dust. Comparative suffering leads to believing the lie. There's a them and there's a us. It's a lie. We don't own this earth. We're just guests here, my love. And at some point in time, we drew lines in the mud. Based on the color of our skin, the gods we worshipped, and the divine up above. And historically, we've exploited black and brown bodies to climb up the rungs, but the ladder doesn't work when it depends on the oppression of some. And I've been hearing the earth cry lately. Yeah, the deepest cries. My, oh my, what have we done? We got some work to do to unlearn and rewire the plugs that are short-circuiting in a selfish cycle, and we're blind to the drug that we're all addicted to. Me, myself, I, and not us. In this moment in time,

How's it QI in the West? I know I've been away, but I'm coming back home. No need to stress, baby. All I know, all I know, all I know is to be Palestinian, so always rep where you come from. Except when you're online at the customs. Told the

was in the third grade, I thought that I was gay, cause I could draw, my uncle was, and I kept my room straight. I told my mom, tears rushing down my face, she's like, Ben, you've loved girls since before pre-K. Trippin', yeah, I guess she had a point, didn't she? Bunch of stereotypes all in my head. I remember doing the math, like, yeah, I'm good at Little League, a preconceived idea of what it all

He's still out there. Romeo Ford, he's a 6'2 sick mother, 5 months minimum recovery. From a sweet lie to the all-out Shakespearean voice notary. Though I'd like to clarify, no one did die in the story, but I didn't side when I found out I was one of seven.

We all thank you. Now, I want to sing you a song. And I want you to listen.

You know, I grew up way back in the country where religion played a big part in my life. I remember all-day singings, tent revivals, and the old Brush Arbor meetings, and the little country preachers that used to spread the gospel throughout our part of the country. Well, time went on, and seemed like everything got so sophisticated that the old-time country preacher seemed to be a thing of the past. Well, that's what I thought till not long ago, when I met a man that reminded me of all the little country preachers I'd ever known. And I wanted to write a song about him. So, Preacher Tom, wherever you may be, I want you to know I wrote this song for you. And preach on, Preacher Tom. Preach on.

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I got this rig that runs on memories.

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And who for and what for, I don't know.

0: Jumped over. What is it? The something.
1: Conductor
0: ran away with the spoon. 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

0: Sally Fratton. Who the hell is Honey?
1: Some motherfucking scripture right here, you heard? The good book says and all that shit. You wanna talk about mind control? Just flip a motherfucking song for that ass. Open your hymnal to page 16. It begins with the letter P. And the guy said, let there be light. Talking about showing a bitch the end of the tunnel, you understand? You gonna meet your man? You still open that rib. A hoe gotta pay that back with interest.
2: Cross heart. 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
1: Hoes down.
0: Fuck bitches, get money.
1: Get money.
0: Hallelujah.
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0: Ain't give you no play. Could I make it shy last night? Could I make it shy on the last night?
1: Last night.
0: Could we make it in? 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
3: Brain Trust עם אופר טיסה.
4: The missing for the victims of the Grenfell Tower fire disaster, as if their bodies became lighter. 10 of those seated in the front pews of the church began to float, and then to lie as if on a bed, then pass down the aisle as if on a conveyor belt of pure air, slow as a funeral cortege, past the congregants, some sinking to their knees in prayer. One woman rocking back and forth muttered, "What about me, Lord? Why not me?" The risen streamed slowly, so slowly, out the gothic doors and up to the sky, finches darting deftly between them. 10 streets away, a husband tries to hold on to the feet of his floating wife. At times, her force lifts him slightly off the ground, his grip slipping. He falls to his knees with just her high-heeled shoes in his hand. He shields and squints his eyes as she is backlit by the sun. 100 people start floating from the window of a tower block. From far enough away, there could be black smoke from spreading flames. A father with his child on top of his shoulders, men in sand-colored galabeas, a woman with an Elvis quiff and vintage glasses, a deep indigo hijab flapping in the wind, all airborne amongst the cirrus clouds floating like hair. They begin to look like a separate city. Someone looking on could mistake them for new arrivals to Earth. They are the city of the missing. We now, the city of the stayed.

0: villainous. These sins are my vocation. Yeah, my wings they need replacing. Tearing out the seams, it seems to simply just impatient. Patience was a virtue till I caused these altercations. Born to fornicate or wasted trying to find an occupation. Doctor, be your patient. Bones rattle, operation. I'm just honest, not complaining. Certain things are painted, they just stay here with this rain. It makes messages, figure eights of arranging. My memories are getting wiped, I didn't choose to erase them. But everything's as it lay, yeah, played in your faces. 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Wake up, your next life's awaiting better. Wake up, your next life's awaiting. You won't believe me if I told you, boy. You won't believe me if I told you, boy. You won't believe me if I told you, boy. Better leave it be, cause my dreams are getting colder, boy. You won't believe me if I told you, boy. You won't believe me if I told you, boy. You won't believe me if I told you, boy. Better leave it be, cause my dreams are getting colder, boy. Early death, hear the peasants sing. Mixing Sprite with devilish grins. All day medicine, benevolent adrenaline wins. Eating venison, I'm ugly as the bottom. It's barely good for the Americans. We'll shove it down your throat to your chop. It's what we telling them. Kids learn the rope from a ghost. The blame's irrelevant. The skeletons wearing my clothes. I'm fucking smell of them. These ghosts are my opiate foes. They keep my flows frozen roads that I walk on my own. Dome, hella sick, heading. Smoking with fellas that claim anything. Older I get, I stay relevant. My lips stay close to the pink. No talking elephant. You're everything I left in the sink. Could do with less of it. Lessons that I learned as a kid. The what, never quit. Yeah, it's just the one, never quit. That's it. Yeah, it's just the one, never quit. You won't believe me if I told you, boy. You won't believe me if I told you, boy. You won't believe me if I told you, boy. Better leave it be, cause my dreams are getting colder, boy.
1: Jack and I, Manson.

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0: and it was frightening and suffocating.
1: My clothes were dragging me back.
0: It was all around me, this water. I didn't like it.
2: And I began to feel very frightened.
3: It seemed to go down and down and down.
1: My clothes were dragging me back.
3: It was very dark and very deep.
4: The sea is very deep.
3: I seem to be drowning.
2: I am going to drown. And I thought, well, it's no use trying to think I'm not going to drown. I am going to drown.
0: And it was frightening and suffocating.
5: No reflection in the water.
6: I was in the water. And it was a feeling as though the water was coming towards me.
2: And I began to feel very frightened.
6: And being that I can't swim and afraid of water, it seemed a greater fear.
0: And then I would go down into the water and the sea seemed vast and there weren't many waves. It wasn't a stormy sea, but it was a frightening sea. And they were sort of bluey colours, bluey-greeny colours.
5: And it was all colours like the rainbow, as if there was a light shining behind it.
0: And then I would shout and say, I won't do it, I won't do it, and I would surface again.
5: I saw a cloud of spray rising high up into the air, and it was all colours like the rainbow, as if there was a light shining behind it. I saw a cloud of spray,
0: and I had this sensation that I was going to drown. I would surface again and I would start to drown again and I would surface again, come up again. Then I would go down into the water and I had this sensation that I was going to drown and it was frightening and suffocating. It was all around me, this water. I didn't like it.
2: And I began to feel very frightened.
6: I must tell my mother.
3: All I can remember is falling into the water. It was very dark and falling down, down, down. It was very dark and very deep. I seemed to be drowning.
6: I must tell my mother.
1: My clothes were dragging me back.
4: The sea is very deep. I go into the sea and then I go right down to the bottom and there's some land there. The land at the bottom of the sea.
5: Very still, it's flat. No reflection.
7: Lovely clear water. The water looked to be rather sort of bluey.
0: I didn't like it. And suddenly all this water became full of other people and other things all falling. Full of other people and other things all falling. All going downwards the same as I was. And chairs and tables and things like this. And all these people were all floating downwards through this water. Chairs and tables and things like this. And I put my arms up and tried to catch hold of them.
2: And I began to feel very frightened.
6: I was in the water. And it was a feeling as though the water was coming towards me. And being that I can't swim and afraid of water, it seemed a greater fear. And as I sort of pushed back, and I felt I was pushing back the water, so I felt the mud in my hands. And then I seemed to be clear of the mud, which was really saturated with water. And as I pushed and pushed, so I came across something, and I was still pushing, and I knew it was somebody. And I felt them. I could feel the shoulders, then the face, and then I could feel this tin hat. And as I pushed the hat one side, the helmet one side, so I could see my youngest brother's face. And then I felt him, knowing a little about first aid, and I felt him and felt down the body. And as I got to the hip, he more or less shuddered. And I could see by his face that he was in pain, even though he had the mud and stuff on it. I pushed the hat back, and I thought to myself, I knew he's safe, he's alive. I must tell my mother.
5: He just wasn't, because he was dead.
6: He looked like him, but
5: he just wasn't, because he was dead. I just walked towards him. I just picked him up. And he wasn't anymore. And I couldn't think he was my baby. He looked like him, but he just wasn't, because he was dead.
4: I go into the sea, and then I go right down to the bottom, and there's some land there. I always die on the land. The land at the bottom of the sea.

Though this season of her life had been cold, lonely, and tough, though she slipped back into a darkness she had hoped by now to have overcome, she had learned a beautiful lesson as she kissed her girls goodbye and thanked them for getting her out the house. That maybe...

she must hold on and she must let go. She'll be all right. No riding shining on at night. She will save herself this time. And in fact tonight she did confirm. The cold never lasts, my darling.

to the time when the young man murdered his mother and her lover, unable to face the horror.

shaky booty spots across the land, like, for you to get right, like, for you to get right, like, for you to get right, like, for you to get right, like, for you to get right, like, for you to get right, like, for you to get right, like, for you to get right, like, for you to get right, like.